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0: alongside Kailash Satyarthi, making her the youngest recipient of the prestigious award. And that's Kids FM's Daily Scoop. 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
2: Hey friends, welcome to Story Time with Delight. I am Delight Ayodele. Today's story is titled Daniel the Truthful Boy. One sunny afternoon, Daniel told his mom to please invite his friends and cousins over to his house to have fun together with him. His mom did just exactly as he requested. She invited Jason, Jaden, and Joel, who happened to be his best friends at school. She also invited his cousin Alex and their neighbor Brian. So as they were playing Daniel's favorite game, football, in the garden with his friends, suddenly Daniel shot the ball really high. It bounced back and hit one of mom's favorite flower pots. Immediately, they stopped playing because they were so afraid. They started to think of a way to fix the broken flower pot. He thought and thought and thought. So as Daniel and his friends were looking for a way to fix the broken flower pot, his mom came out and said, "I heard the sound of a broken item. So what did you guys break actually?" Everyone kept mute. No one was ready to say the truth about what they actually broke. She said, "I came out when I heard the loud sound. I was afraid, so I came out to check on you guys." She said, "Is everything all right?" Daniel lied and said, "Yes, mommy, everything is all right." Then she asked again, "Where did that terrifying sound come from?" He responded and said, "Probably it came from the next door neighbors." The mom said, "Okay," and went back inside. Immediately she went back inside, Daniel sighed, and said, "Phew, that was a close one." Then one of his friends named Jason lighted him about the dangers of lying. He said, "Telling lies isn't a good way to escape punishment because no one will believe when you say the truth the next time. It also damages your reputation. Telling lies causes loss of trust, loss of opportunities, and it breaks relationship because no one wants to be friends with a liar." So he thought about it again and again. He then finally went to his mom and told her what exactly happened to the flower pot. The mom said, "Thank you. I am proud of you for telling me the truth," but was a little mad at him for lying in the first place, but later forgave him for telling the truth. The end. Moral lessons: honesty builds trust and always tell the truth no matter what the situation. Number 2, telling truth isn't a way to escape punishment, it only postpones it. Questions: mention one of the consequences of lying. Tell me some other lessons you have learned from this story.
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Justin Timberlake, Michael Jackson, Love Never Felt So Good. 9:11 on the clock. Good morning, welcome. Oh yeah, it's a Friday. And something about Fridays. Fridays are super special. I mean, every day is special, but perhaps here on Kids FM, every day is special. But then when it comes to Friday, it is special for everybody, yeah? Because, you know, your body just feels like, oh, the weekend is here, even when you know you're at work. You have to still deliver. You have to still be productive, right? Yeah, exactly. And some people, Fridays are like a half day at work for them. So, the usual seriousness, right? They put into the work is not what they put in on Friday. And in some other workplaces, Friday dressing is quite different. Perhaps from Monday to Thursday, there's a uniform, there's a particular dress code. And then on Friday, you get to dress however you please. And that's where you get to, you get people wearing their tees and some wearing their shorts and some wearing their, you know, just about anything. Yeah, it's not a day to impress the customers, the clients. So today is just our day. Let's just do this and go home. Tomorrow is Saturday when we get to like rest, premium rest, and clean up, right? Prepare ourselves again for the coming week. So yeah, welcome aboard to a beautiful, beautiful time on air. I'm Connie, the air lady. And yes, I'm going to have a great time with you. You're going to have a great time with me as well. Oh, guess what? There's something that's been going on since this first week of October. Yeah, something about your eye and my eye. Okay, so it's actually World Sight Week. So I'm going to be having some doctors in the studio, and they'll be talking to us about how we can care for our eyes without breaking the bank. Okay, so stick around for that one. It's coming up for Glow Up Central. We're looking at our eyes. Okay, but for now, we're starting off the PTA with what teachers should not do but actually do in school. And I have one thing that we're focusing on. Favoritism. Favoring one student or pupil more than the rest. Yeah. So, you know, usually we talk about what students should not do, but do. And last week we talked about what schools should do before a national day or civic day in commemoration of Nigeria's Independence Day anniversary. But today, let's visit the teachers, okay? And if you are a parent, thank you for listening. Thank you for tuning in. Okay, so I have a question for you. Would you appreciate it if your child's teacher favored your child more than the rest of the class? If you found out that your child's teacher loved your child, took more care of your child, paid more attention to your child, like just favored your child in every way possible more than they did every other member of that class, would you appreciate it, or would you feel like something should be fixed up here? Okay, and then for those of you who are done with school and those who do not go to school on Fridays, you people know yourselves. All right, so talk to me now. Have you ever been your teacher's favorite? Perhaps in previous years in school, have you ever been any teacher's favorite? Did you like it? And did your classmates also like it? Or did that make you attractive to the bullies? All right, so talk to me about that. And then, of course, also the last question, maybe not, but the last question for now. Have you ever been in a class where the teacher favored one student more than the rest of the class? How did that make you feel? Did you feel left out? Or maybe you didn't really care about the rest of the class. Perhaps more people in the class were not liking it. All right. So talk to me. Send me a message. Let's start off with that. Parents, you're my number one. So please send me a question. Let me know if your child's teacher liked your child, preferred your child, took care of your child more than they did the rest of the class. Is that something you would applaud? Or would that be a bit of a concern to you? 091-111-0796. 091-111-0796. Send an SMS. And you can also send an SMS to 0904-956-5728 or a WhatsApp message to that number. I would love to hear from you. All right. Remember as well, within the 11 o'clock hour, we get to
play. Tongue twisting will happen at that time. Yeah, I've got something really, really incredible we're going to try out today. Okay. Well, let's get back to the music and then keep those messages coming because I would love to hear from you. All right. So let's do this. This song used to be like a thing. Like back then. So let's do a little bit of Flashback Friday. A wee lo lo, Kumba. Stick around. Weapon.

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Yeah. So let it rip.

0: Did you know that over 80% of school children in Nigeria have experienced bullying? 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

0: fly. Thank God I'm fly. All right. So it's the PTA, and we're talking about things that teachers should not do, but they do. There are loads of things that teachers are not expected to do, but they're human beings. And of course, with humans come changes. With humans come the things that humans do. And one of those things that humans do is preferring something more than the others. Even when they are placed with different options of the same thing. You definitely would prefer one thing, right? Yeah. And it so also happens that when it comes to having human beings around, we will still get to prefer somebody against more than the rest. All right. So in a classroom of, let's say, 9-year-olds, perhaps just have a mix of 9 and 10-year-olds in the class. So it's not like somebody there is 15 years old, right? They're all like peers, age mates. So you have boys. I mean, even if they're all girls. So you still find out that, yeah, some of them are more agreeable than the others. Some are more intelligent than the others. Some are quick to grasp what you're saying than the others. And some tend to also tilt towards you than the rest of the class. Some are more playful. Some are more annoying. Yeah, some are neater than the rest. And so many other things, yeah? You know, those things that just make us human. The differences or the different, yeah, the differences, yeah, amongst us. Those things that make us unique. So those are also the things that could be like some kind of temptation. So a teacher is not supposed to have a favorite student. Now, even if you do, right, you're not supposed to show that you prefer this person to the rest of the class. You know why? Because every student in that classroom is actually there under your care. You're supposed to take care of them. You're supposed to teach them. It's expected that there should be equality of some sort. Is it equality? Equity, I think. I think equity is the word I'm looking for. And by equity, that means there are kids who just say what you want to say. They grasp it, you know, quickly. And there are those who would require a different approach. So at the end of the day, everybody understands the topic. Everybody understands the subject. That is your goal. So are you supposed to show the class that this girl is your favorite? Are you supposed to show the rest of the class that this boy is your favorite? Are you supposed to? No, a teacher is not supposed to. But does it happen? Yes. And then sometimes when you see the person who is preferred, it could be the only person who actually knows how to behave themselves in the class. I mean, the parents have done the heavy lifting of giving proper home training. So in that class where you have a mix of boys and girls of the same age group, now there's this girl who is very attentive whenever you're teaching. She doesn't try to, you know, bite on any snack. She's not snacking while the class is going on. She's not pinching somebody. She's not distracting the class in any way. She's very attentive. And if you need anything as a teacher, before you even say you need something, she has made it available. She's ever ready to help so that things would go well. She's the neatest. She's the brightest. She's the calmest. And she's also really outgoing. Like there's a dose of everything, just the beautiful, proper amount. So she's just perfect. Teacher's favorite extraordinaire. Like wherever she's found, a teacher just can't help it. You will definitely fall into that temptation of making her your favorite. So it happens. But then I'm asking you as a parent, you find out that your child's teacher likes your child and shows the whole class. Everybody knows that your class teacher, your child's teacher, likes your child more than every other person in their class. Are you going to be good with that? Would you say, even our teacher likes her more than everybody in the class? Trust Nigerian parents. All right, so you tell me, are you going to be 100% okay with that? Or would you feel like, Are they setting my child up for bullying? Because, you know, sometimes the teacher's favorite becomes the most bullied. Yeah? Yeah, they just create some kind of enmity between them and their classmates. Not because they want to be enemies with anybody, but the rest of the class just, they're not buying into the whole teacher likes you more than us thing that's going on. So you tell me, would you be okay with that? And generally speaking, is it okay? Perhaps I'm just the one who is out here crying wolf over nothing, saying that it's not okay for a teacher to show. Hey, you, have you been a teacher before? My dear, I've been a teacher before. Don't go there. Well, hey, talk to me though. What do you think? Is it okay? Perhaps in your own opinion, you might say that it helps the rest of the class to like see the example of what the teacher likes, and then everybody will follow suit. Perhaps. Or maybe not. Or maybe definitely. All right, let's hear from you. 091-111-0796. Are you calling in? Please call in. If you're texting, yeah, that's a good one as well. Send an SMS. All right, to that number, 091-111-0796. Or you can also call 0904-956-5728 or send a WhatsApp message to that number or an SMS to that number. I'm going to take it. Or better still, call 07000-101017. Let's hear from you. It's the PTA, and yes, it involves everybody, parents, teachers, and the achievers. That's the students. All right, so let's hear from you. Okay, so call in and join the conversation. So if you've ever been a teacher's favorite, somehow your teacher just preferred you to your classmates, did you like it, or did you feel it set you up for bullying? You know, made your classmates not like you. Good morning. Welcome to Kids FM. What's your name?
1: Good morning.
0: Good morning. Welcome, sir. What's your name? Okay, you're going to help me with something, sir. You have to turn off your radio sets and then you speak louder.
1: A teacher to do yesterday, my child came back from school. Can you hear me, please?
0: Yeah, this is Clara. Please go on.
1: Okay, good. My child came back from the school and said that the teacher did a fantastic thing at the class. The teacher does not actually have any favorites. What they did was they wanted to pick a class prefect and they did a ballot. At the end of the day, it was the least of the class that picked the paper for a class prefect, and all the kids in the class were a little bit angry. But the teacher said that they should deal with it. They should be the ones, you know, to, because in the school it's not only about education, it's about also morals.
0: Mm-hmm.
1: So I really applaud the teacher that did that, and I told my daughter that she should also get along with it. She needs to build a way of dealing with people in different categories and different kinds of people. So it's something I want to chip in, although I don't have a particular details for that one, but this is something that I believe it's commendable from the teacher, so they should keep it up.
0: Thank you so much. Remind us your name again.
1: Okay, Eric. Eric is my name.
0: All right, Eric. Where are you calling from, though?
1: From Ada George.
0: All right, Eric from Ada George. Thank you so much for calling.
1: Thank you.
0: Have a nice day. Okay, so that's a commendation, right, to a teacher who had an opportunity, right, to show favoritism. But then she didn't do that. She decided to be professional, right? And that is so cool. So, so cool. All right, so talk to us now. We're talking favoritism in school. Have you ever been your teacher's favorite? And talk to us about how that went. Did it make your classmates like you? You know, if we needed anything from our teacher, we will go and meet you because you're the one who is close to the teacher. You know, something like that. Yeah, there are some classes where that's what you find, where the moment a teacher shows everyone that this is her favorite. Ah, favorites, my dear. With you, we get away with anything and everything. And some people are very smart. You know, some kids are just so smart. They will make friends with the teacher's favorite so that if there's anything coming out from there, it will reach them, right? Yeah. I mean, talk about social skills. Some people are really good like that. All right. But there are actually those who just don't buy into the whole thing. Because why am I not the teacher's favorite? Yeah. Like, why not me? Why her? Why him? Why not me? And well, of course, for you parents, have your child, any of your kids, maybe before now, been a teacher's favorite before? Is that something you noticed? Is that also something you would champion? By champion, I do not mean to advocate for it, like, generally, but champion in the sense that, you know, maybe you tip the teacher so that somehow they can take better care of your child. What else? You know, talk to your child about how they should behave well in class. Perhaps that way the teacher will start liking you more than the rest. God help them. Precious Charles, your message is incomplete. Perhaps you could look at it again and resend. Let's hear from you. All right, favoritism in school. Things that teachers should not do, but as life may have it, they actually do. Showing favoritism. Having a particular student that they favor more than the rest, that they like more than the rest. And even if you say, it's not good. Okay, thank God it's not good. Why is it not good? Is it because you are not the one? Is it because perhaps that made the favored one to become annoying, to become a bit of a bully? You know, that also happens, right? Yeah, maybe that person is not even the class prefect. Or maybe most times they're actually the class prefect. And so they're feeling like high and mighty. Nobody can talk to me. Nobody can do anything to me anymore. I'm the teacher's favorite. What I say is what the teacher believes. So if you argue with me, I will tell auntie that you said no when I told you people that auntie said, even when we know that you did not actually say no. But yeah, I'm the teacher's favorite. Whatever I say is what she takes. Okay. So, have you ever been a teacher's favorite? Perhaps when you were even in primary school or secondary school or in the university. Maybe a particular lecturer liked you so much and they showed everybody in the class that you are their favorite. And so, before the exam is out, you have somehow an insider knowledge of the questions that will come out. So you read ahead of everybody. You're more prepared than every other person before the exams. Is that something we could also advise our children, admonish them to go for? Yeah, you know, behave a certain way so that the teacher would like you more than the rest of the class. You're not using juju. You know, you're just using good behavior. All right. So let's hear from you. Send a message. You can also call in. Don't worry, the phone lines are good. So keep your messages coming and keep calling. I liked it and hated it because she helped me and called me pompous girl because she knew me from my infant. Emma from Rumodomaya. She called me. Is this pompous girl? Is that what you meant? Because she knew you from your infant. Okay, I think I get it. Okay. So you were, this is Emma, and I read it as Emma. I'm so sorry, darling. Okay, so you liked it because, yeah, you got the teacher's attention, but then she called you pampas girl because she knew you right from when you were a baby, wearing diapers. Uh-oh, in front of everybody. Oh, my goodness. Hi, good morning.
2: Good morning.
0: What's your name?
2: Glory.
0: All right, welcome, Madam Glory. We're listening, so talk to me. Where do you stand? Is it okay? Is it bad? Is it not bad, not good?
2: It's not bad. It's not good at the same time.
0: Okay.
2: Yes, because I remember physically during my university days, I had this lecturer of mine. Whenever I see him, he calls me grandma. So that actually made us very close. He can literally give me questions to set for another class.
0: Oh, wow.
2: Like another department. Yes, we're that close. And even when it comes to my own department, sometimes he allows me access to some of those questions. And that really made every bone to be on my neck. Hey, you have to help us. You have to do the other one. And I became fed up. At some point, he didn't offend me. Yeah. Neither did I offend him, but I completely withdrew from I completely withdrew from him. I had to give him some. So next time he even asked me if he did anything wrong, because I was quite small then. I was about 16.
0: Oh, wow.
2: I was quite small. So I was like, Grandma, did I offend you? You no longer come to my office. I told him that I don't want to be his friend again. We had to set that distance. And again, when I got married later on in life, why I said it's actually not good, I had a good child with his teacher also displayed the same thing to me. That actually made the teacher pay more attention to him than other children in the class. While my little girl in her own class had another child who is a favorite to another teacher,
0: yeah,
2: she was being neglected.
0: Okay, now.
2: As I said, it's actually not good. So I had to go to the school. I spoke to the proprietors of the school and felt the very same difference with me. So I asked them to monitor closely. I was going to discover what I was kind of trying to let them know. So when I picked up teaching jobs sometime when things became kind of very dicey, kind of hard, I made a promise to myself that no student should be my favorite. I shared the same love to everyone equally. And it worked.
0: Wow.
2: It worked. Yes, I didn't just love the students in my class. No, I loved every single student in the school.
0: Wow.
2: So it's all about what you are set to achieve, what you aim at achieving. Create an environment where students, either the ones that are directly under you or the ones in other classes, will feel free to always come to you. Don't just pick a particular student, make that student your favorite at the expense of others. I don't fancy that.
0: All right. Thank you so much, Madam Glory. Thank you for sharing. Oh, wow. Okay. I mean, speaking from experience, yeah. Okay. So how about you, though? So she says it's good and it's bad. And she brought her strong reasons. All right. So do you have any reasons why you're thinking it's not good? Or do you have any other reasons why you think it's not bad? All right. Perhaps an experience you've had. Or maybe your child had, or a friend's child had, or a family member's child had. All right. So send a message across to 091-111-01-796 or 0904-956-5728. All right. I would love to hear from you. We're talking favoritism in school. If a teacher favored one student more than the rest of the class, is that okay? Or is that bad? Let's get into the music and I'll be back to take your messages and your calls. Ijola Balaba Crayon on this one.

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2: Wolf. And hello to you too. All right, so it's about how many minutes before the top of the hour? All right, so we have like 9 minutes. Okay, so let's get your calls in here. Join the conversation. We're talking about favoritism in school. Some of the things that teachers should not do, but they do. Favoring one child more than the rest of the class. It happens. And somehow, that breeds enmity. Breeds jealousy, and someone also becomes a victim, a prey. The bullies just start picking on this child. Teacher's pet, come here, see your head. Wait till you know. And go tell her now. How she will flog us, or she'll tell us to kneel down. And in some other cases, the person who is the teacher's favorite might as well become the bully. Yeah. Because there are also instances where they are made the class prefect. And so, what they say becomes law. Whatever they tell the teacher is what the teacher believes and agrees to. And the teacher wouldn't even ask questions. If she said it, then it's true. If she said you people said, then you said. If she said you were the one making noise, then you're the one making noise. If she said you did, if he said you did, then you must have. Favoritism, is that good or bad? Is that something that, is it bad when it is not your child who is benefiting, or you're not the one who's benefiting from it? You know, like the Nigerian usual thing now. Corrupt leaders, because money never reaches your account. As you enter your account, you say we have to be patient with this government. You know, all this suffering did not start with them. Since we're already getting bad before they took over. Okay, so talk to me. As a parent, would you be okay with, you know, learning that your child's teacher likes them more than every other person in the classroom? Favoritism can be described also as nepotism. You know, granting unfair advantages to somebody. Or opportunities. So let's even describe, properly define favoritism. I mean, I've just been speaking that English since, right? So unfair, this is the Cambridge Dictionary. It defines it as unfair support shown to one person or group, especially by someone in authority. And the example here is the teacher was careful not to show favoritism to any one student. I mean, they had to put that example right there. And that is so good, right? Yeah, because it happens in schools, darling. It does happen in school. And so sometimes you have different teachers. And for each subject, every teacher just has a preferred student. Or they have a group of students that they prefer to the rest of the class. Because these ones, once I give them homework, they're the first to do their homework. If I give a class work, they're the first to finish. If anything, they're the ones who come and call me when it's time for their class, you know, for their subject. The other ones will just sit down there and be making noise. But you see these girls, you see these boys, they're the ones that will come and call me. They're the ones. And so sometimes it's like the teacher doesn't even know that they are beginning to favor this set of students or this particular student more than the rest. It's not because it's something that they consciously, intentionally planned to do or they were paid to do. Yeah, we also know that some parents actually buy that thing. Yeah, and sometimes some teachers are not also very, should I say, mindful of it. So a parent, whenever they come to drop their child in school or pick them up from school, they find you something. You know, you just tip you because while you're doing a good job, I mean, just take this for lunch, just have this for lunch, you know. Or at the end of the school year, they find you something. Or at the end of the week, like on a Friday like this, they actually say, oh, I'll take this now for the weekend. And before you know it, you did not plan to start preferring their child or showing some kind of unfair advantage or giving them that unfair focus, you know, or excessive attention. Yeah, but because the parents are, you know, showing working, naturally you just, right? Yeah, you start taking care of the child. So if you find a teacher doing this, would you say it is totally wrong? Or would you also understand that it may actually be that the students in question or the students in question are really good students? So what if it's a situation where the child actually needs a special attention? I mean, we talk about special needs children, right? On Wednesdays right here. Well, oh, by the way, in case you've never tuned in on a Wednesday morning, please try and tune in on a Wednesday. All right, we talk about special needs children and we have experts who talk to us about that. All right, so let's come back to what we're discussing. So in case this child is a special needs child, perhaps this child has dyslexia or any other special education issue, and because of that, the teacher gives a special kind of attention to this child, and in the process gets caught up with just giving them that too much attention than they would give other people. Yeah, so it's like they're now giving this child unfair advantage, you know, giving them help more than the rest of the class, which if you look at, you would say, the child is special needs now. What do you want the teacher to do now? So is it okay at that point in time, or is it something that every teacher must be mindful of and ensure they do not get caught up in that web of favoritism? All right, let's take a few more calls now before we run away. 0904-956-5728. 0904-956-5728. If you're calling in, please call in now. Or 091-111-0796. You can call that number as well, or send a message to any of those numbers. And you can also call 07000-101017. We can take your calls. All right, coming up at 10, as per usual, every Friday, right here, it's Glow Up Central. Well, we're going to be glowing with our eyes wide open. All right. So I have some doctors joining me for that one. So the first week of October is World Sight Week. So we're wrapping it up with them. All right. Joining me on air for a conversation about how we can all take care of our eyes. So if you have any problems with your eyes, get ready for that so you can ask them questions. Okay. Hi, good morning. My name is Beauty. Most teachers take it too far. Rather than favoritism, they should encourage competition. Like, if you all pass, you will be rewarded. Uh-huh. Okay. Thank you so much, Beauty, for that one. Wow. So that means some teachers just are not very intentional about this at all. And so they now put one child in the midst of everybody. You just, classmates just find themselves resenting their fellow classmates. They can't even tell why. They don't like her. She may not even have been doing anything. Interesting. So she may not have been doing anything at all to even, you know, cause her classmates or his classmates not to like him or her. But just because the teacher likes them, it becomes a problem. All right, well, let's all do better. If you are a parent and you find out that your child is the teacher's favorite, please have a talk with the teacher, all right? So that they can strike a balance. Gotta go. Thank you so much. Coming up next, Glow Up Central. Let's talk about our eyes. I'm Connie the Air Lady. Stick around.
3: 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What time is it?
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